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day, Potts Farm was a place to go. Load a truck up, hit the dirt road. Jumped the barbed wire, spread the word. Light the bonfire and call the girls. King in the can and the Marlboro man. Jack and Jim were a few good men. We had learned how to kiss and cuss and fight too. Better watch out for the boys in blue. And all this small town, he said, she said. Ain't it funny how rumors spread like I know something y'all don't know. And that talk is getting old. You better mind your business, man. Watch your mouth before I have to knock that loud mouth out. I'm tired of talking, man. Y'all ain't listening.

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0: 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Cliff, it's you on this fantastic Friday night with another look at your NBC 5 weather on the way and the big dog daddy, Toby Keith, with a WOKO flashback next. 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
8: Showers and storms coming to an end this evening, turning drier overnight, the low 61. Tomorrow, beautiful day, lots of sunshine, an isolated shower possible over the mountains. Otherwise, partly to mostly sunny, highs near 80. Clear and comfy tomorrow night, low 59, and it's beautiful again on Sunday, a bit warmer with lots of sun and high 84. I'm NBC5 meteorologist Matt DiLoretta.
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1: Meg Maroney on Big Country 98.9 WOKO. It's Am I Okay? Glove to you on this fantastic Friday night. And, of course, Friday, that means new music releasing today. Cody Johnson, his latest album now, Banks of the Trinity, includes guest appearances by Luke Combs and Brothers Osborne. Maren Morris, marking the 10th anniversary of her debut album, Hero, with Hero Second Wind. It's a digital release with two songs from The Vault and four demos. Rodney Crowell's Then Again, he recorded the project nearly two decades ago and includes guest appearances by Shelley Wright and Emmylou Harris. Dan and Shay has a new song called Marry You Again, and Shania Twain working on a new album right now titled Little Miss Twain, and the title track is out right now.
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Lori Kent, Wild Is Her on Big Country 98.9 WOKO. Good luck with you. Looking at your Super Saturday forecast, and it's fun in the sun tomorrow. Mid to high 70s, might see low 80s in the later afternoon. Partly sunny throughout the day and a 10% chance of rain. Temperatures, though, going to cool off with a chance of a shower in the afternoon. 50% chance. That's around 6 o'clock. And around this time tomorrow night, temperatures about the same what they are right now. Well, Bailey Zimmerman, some good news for him. You know, he came clean on what happened with the incident in New Mexico, the damages. The charges are dropped against him. He agreed to pay back in restitution. So, good, honest man. It's Chevy Silverado.

Luke Bryan, that's my kind of night on Big Country 98.9 WOKO. Glove with you on this fantastic Friday night. Yeah, my kind of night, of course. Wrapping up the work week, saying hello to the weekend. I know you're saying it too. Coming up on 9 o'clock, Zach Brown Band on the way after Blake Shelton, Stay Country or Die Trying here on Big Country.

Rose, his latest Be By You on Big Country 98.9 WOKO. Starting off 9 o'clock on this fantastic Friday night, my name is Glenn with a Believe It or Not tale for you coming up, and this one's really hard to believe. After Sam Hunt leaving the night on

0: Jim Hunt, Leave the Night on Big Country 98.9 WOKO. Glove with you on this fantastic Friday night. Tyler Hubbard on the way. Also the latest from Lainey Wilson and John Mayer. Jason Aldean, too. After a believe-it-or-not tale for you. Believe it or not, this actually happened, and I find it very hard to believe. An 84-year-old man from Bartow, Florida, has filed a lawsuit against Waffle House claiming a promotional advertisement distracted him just before he tripped and fell. Edward Bolds alleges his eyes were drawn to a large window display at the restaurant with a limited edition strawberry shortcake waffle, which diverted his attention from an unusually high and poorly marked curb. Bolds contends that he suffered severe and permanent injuries from the fall and is seeking damages and a jury trial. His complaint asserts that the window ad increased the risk of accidents, arguing it was disingenuous for Waffle House to claim he should have been more cautious while walking. Huh? Country music fans, the all-new WOKO Country Club is here. 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

0: When She Says Baby on Big Country 98.9 WOKO. 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
11: Any showers and storms coming to an end this evening, turning drier overnight, the low 61. Tomorrow, beautiful day, lots of sunshine, and isolated shower possible over the mountains. Otherwise, partly to mostly sunny, highs near 80. Clear and comfy tomorrow night, low 59, and it's beautiful again on Sunday, a bit warmer with lots of sun and high 84. I'm NBC5 meteorologist Matt DiLoretta.
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Clivis Hugh, Ella Langley, and Morgan Wallen now doing it big with their latest duet, I Can't Love You Anymore on Big Country.

Brooks Bentley. It's Gold on Big Country 98.9 WOKO. Glove with you on this fantastic Friday night and a look at your late night overnight forecast. Partly cloudy skies throughout tonight, and we'll see low temperatures reach the low 60s, 61, 62, right around 5 and 6 a.m. No predicted chance of rain throughout the night and partly cloudy skies. The latest now from Taylor Swift from Toy Story 5. It's I Knew It, I Knew You.

Justin Lynch and Riding Roads on Big Country 98.9 WOKO. Glennie here coming up on 10 o'clock with FGL and Tim McGraw after Scotty McCreary and Hootie. It's Bottle Rockets.

0: Hauser, How Country Feels on Big Country 98.9 WOKO. Glove with you, Blake Shelton coming up. Also, Stella Lefty, newcomer to country music, and Kenny Chesney next on Big Country.
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Bella Lefty in Boston, brand new music on Big Country 98.9 WOKO. Columbus, you had another WOKO weekend flashback for you on the way after Kenny Chesney. It's Happy Does on Big Country.

0: Kenny Chesney and Happy Does on Big Country 98.9 WOKO. 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
8: Any showers and storms coming to an end this evening, turning drier overnight, the low 61. Tomorrow, beautiful day, lots of sunshine, and isolated shower possible over the mountains. Otherwise, partly to mostly sunny, highs near 80. Clear and comfy tomorrow night, low 59, and it's beautiful again on Sunday, a bit warmer with lots of sun and high 84. I'm NBC5 meteorologist Matt DiLoretta.
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Tracy Byrd, it's Watermelon Crawl on Big Country 98.9 WOKO. Glove with you and Megan Maroney for her Cloud 9 tour, making a stop at TD Garden in Boston on July 7th. Tickets for that show pretty hard to get right now. Hope you got yours. Sold out at many shows, so fans have a lot to look forward to. It's beautiful things.

Morgan Wallen, it's You Proof on Big Country 98.9 WOKO. Glenn with you, and a look at your Super Saturday forecast. Sunny skies tomorrow, partly sunny throughout the day, mid to high 70s in the late afternoon. Might see low 80 for a bit, and a chance of a shower around 6 o'clock.

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Bennett's Woman, starting off 11 o'clock on Big Country 98.9 WOKO. Live with you on this fantastic Friday night, last hour for me, so let's make it count, shall we? It's John Party and Last Night.

0: John Party and Last Night Lonely on Big Country 98.9 WOKL. Glove with you on this fantastic Friday night. When we come back, Chase Matthew, also brand new music from Riley Green and Florida Georgia Line and Luke Bryan next on Big Country.
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0: Georgia line, and Luke Bryan. This is how we roll on Big Country 98.9 WOKO. Glenn, with you on this fantastic Friday night. Well, the weekend is here. You might be staying up a little bit later than usual or working another night shift. I understand. But, hey, if you just can't keep that keep those eyes open any longer, you're just getting ready to head off to bed, I understand too, and hope you have sweet dreams and a wonderful night, of course, if you're headed off to hit the hay. But if you're staying up all night with us, well, hey, thanks for hanging around. Another look at your NBC 5 weather is on the way in Sugarland with a WOKO weekend flashback next on Big Country.
1: 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Here's what Toby from Charcuterie Frick had to say.
2: I mean, we're neighbors. Like, we're like just a hop across the border. And I think there would be a lot of companies that would benefit from that. What's cool about the radio, one thing that I've seen is you have to repeat it a lot, a repeat story. It's like a small child. You got to tell him don't do this so many times before he actually picks up on it. More or less, people hear your name all the time. I mean, it's like a common thing at one point, you know? 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That's what we're doing right now. I just enjoy when people come back and when they buy something with their hard-earned money and they enjoy whatever they purchase from us, they come back. That gives us great pride and joy.
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11: Any showers and storms coming to an end this evening, turning drier overnight, the low 61. Tomorrow, beautiful day, lots of sunshine, and isolated shower possible over the mountains. Otherwise, partly to mostly sunny, highs near 80. Clear and comfy tomorrow night, low 59, and it's beautiful again on Sunday, a bit warmer with lots of sun and a high 84. I'm NBC5 meteorologist Matt DiLoretta.
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Joe Nichols and Good Day for Living on Big Country 98.9 WOKO. Glenn with you on this fantastic Friday night and a look at your overnight and super Saturday forecast. Throughout the night, temperatures will see the low to mid 60s, 61, 62 around 5 and 6 a.m. Partly cloudy overnight with no predicted chance of rain and a sunny Saturday morning and afternoon too. Mid to high 70s temps, might see low 80s in the later afternoon around 5 o'clock. And it's going to cool down with a chance of a shower around 6 o'clock, 50% chance of rain, and some showers predicted around 6, too. Temperatures around this time tomorrow night, about the same what they are right now. 69 around 10, 67 at 11, and 10% chance of rain. Corey Kent and Co-Wetzel, Rocky Mountain Low, their latest on Big Country 98.

Country, 98.9 WOKO with Luke Bryan, Sunrise, Sunburn, Sunset. Glenn, with you on this fantastic Friday night, soon going to be a super Saturday morning as we turn that clock over to midnight once again to start off a brand new day, and that is going to be wrapping up my time for tonight. I know, I wish I could stay here all night for y'all. See if we can convince the boss man to get me overnight shifts. Do you think? 7 to midnight, 12 to 5, we'll call it the Glenn Show. Rolls off well, doesn't it? Oh, well, I'll keep dreaming. Anyways, that's going to do it for me tonight. Thank you so very much for spending your evening with us, and I hope you have a wonderful weekend and hope to catch you back here at 3 o'clock tomorrow with the soundtrack to your weekend, of course, right here on Big Country. Until next time, remember, be blessed, don't be stressed. I've been Glenn, and from all of us at Big Country 98.9 WOKO, don't forget to make this weekend the best and have a wonderful night. See ya!

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3: Go,
4: any showers and storms coming to an end this evening, turning drier overnight, the low 61. Tomorrow, beautiful day, lots of sunshine, and isolated shower possible over the mountains. Otherwise, partly to mostly sunny, highs near 80. Clear and comfy tomorrow night, low 59, and it's beautiful again on Sunday, a bit warmer with lots of sun and high 84. I'm NBC5 meteorologist Matt DiLoretto.
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0: We've got a real nice Saturday ahead with plenty of sun and isolated shower chance, but most of us are dry with highs near 80. Tonight's clear and comfy, low 59, and tomorrow beautiful once again. Sunshine, the high 84. Even warmer on Monday with continued sunny skies and the high 87. I'm NBC5 meteorologist Matt DiLoretto.
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0: We've got a real nice Saturday ahead with plenty of sun and isolated shower chance, but most of us are dry with highs near 80. Tonight's clear and comfy, low 59, and tomorrow beautiful once again. Sunshine, the high 84. Even warmer on Monday with continued sunny skies and the high 87. I'm NBC5 meteorologist Matt DiLoretto.
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3: Go,
4: we've got a real nice Saturday ahead with plenty of sun and isolated shower chance, but most of us are dry with highs near 80. Tonight's clear and comfy, low 59, and tomorrow beautiful once again. Sunshine, the high 84, even warmer on Monday with continued sunny skies and the high 87. I'm NBC5 meteorologist Matt DiLoretto.
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4: We've got a real nice Saturday ahead with plenty of sun and isolated shower chance, but most of us are dry with highs near 80. Tonight's clear and comfy, low 59, and tomorrow beautiful once again. Sunshine, the high 84. Even warmer on Monday with continued sunny skies and the high 87. I'm NBC5 meteorologist Matt DiLoretto.
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10: We've got a real nice Saturday ahead with plenty of sun and isolated shower chance, but most of us are dry with highs near 80. Tonight's clear and comfy, low 59, and tomorrow beautiful once again. Sunshine, the high 84. Even warmer on Monday with continued sunny skies and the high 87. I'm NBC5 meteorologist Matt DiLoretto.
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7: We know what it's like here because we live here. 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

Country, 98.9 WOKO. Caleb here, hanging out with you on your Saturday morning. Riley Green with his latest Think Is You Drunk. Morgan Wallen's been there before. Heck, he might be there right now. He's wasted on you on 98.9 WOKO.

0: Big Country 98.9 WOKO, Wasted on You from Morgan Wallen, who is one of the biggest artists in country music right now. But today's date in country music history, June 27th, 1992, Billy Ray Cyrus was the big name on the block, number one at the U.S. country music chart with the breakthrough hit, Achy Breaky Heart. On the way next, it's a look at the weather forecast and then a WOKO flashback from Martina McBride.
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9: We've got a real nice Saturday ahead with plenty of sun and isolated shower chance, but most of us are dry with highs near 80. Tonight's clear and comfy, low 59, and tomorrow beautiful once again. Sunshine, the high 84. Even warmer on Monday with continued sunny skies and the high 87. I'm NBC5 meteorologist Matt Villoretto.
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It's a WOKO flashback from Martina McBride, Wild Angels. Caleb here hanging out with you on your wild Saturday morning, and it's

Big Country 98.9 WOKO. Tyler Hubbard dancing in the country. Caleb here hanging out with you on your Saturday. We might finally get some of that good weather we've been looking for. It's Kenny Chesney with Carry On WOKO.

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0: Big Country 98.9 WOKO, When She Says Baby from Jason Aldean. And as the summer progresses, hopefully we get some more great sunny days and avoid the rain. But when we do, there are a bunch of big concerts that are happening from country music stars. 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

Big Country 98.9 WOKO, Hardy, Tim McGraw, Eric Church, Morgan Wallen, all teaming up on MacArthur. And it's Saturday, weekends like this. Man, I wish they lasted forever after all. Here's Luke Combs.

0: Big Country 98.9 WOKO. Luke Combs, Forever After All. Caleb here, hanging out with you on your Saturday morning. Had the great pleasure of being on the Morning Roundup all week last week, hanging out with Rod Hill and even Dan DuVernay last Monday. But next week, Wild Bill returns. Him and Rod Hill going to be giving away tickets to go see Dierks Bentley. The show's coming up soon at the Bank NH Pavilion, and they just want you to spell a word. That's all you have to do to win. Shouldn't be too hard. You're going to want to tune in for those tickets. On the way next, it's Toby Keith with a WOKO flashback.
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10: We've got a real nice Saturday ahead with plenty of sun and isolated shower chance, but most of us are dry with highs near 80. Tonight's clear and comfy, low 59, and tomorrow beautiful once again. Sunshine, the high 84. Even warmer on Monday with continued sunny skies and the high 87. I'm NBC5 meteorologist Matt Villoretto.
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Bailey Zimmerman may be getting a little bit too tipsy and trashing a hotel room. He's in a little bit of trouble. Hopefully it all works out for him. Here he is with a Chevy Silverado.

Big Country 98.9 WOKO, Jason Aldean and Carrie Underwood teaming up on If I Didn't Love You. Caleb here to hang out with you throughout your Saturday morning. Hopefully it's a great weekend for you. It's Riley Green with Change My Mind.

Big Country 98.9 WOKO, B by You from Luke Combs. Caleb here hanging out with you on your Saturday morning. Hopefully it's a great weekend for you. Get to enjoy some of the better weather. It's going to be a hot one next week, supposedly. We'll see. Blake Shelton with the Pistol Andes and Friends teaming up, talking about the boys round here on 98.9 WOKO.

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Big Country, 98.9 WOKO, Wrong Hearts. That's the latest from Bo Cash. Caleb here hanging out with you with Old Dominion with a one-man band. Well, you know the good thing about being a one-man band is you get all the money.

0: Big Country 98.9 WOKO Old Dominion with a one-man band. Caleb here hanging out with you on your Saturday morning, a little bit earlier than I'm usually hanging out with you on the weekend, but that's all right with me. After being on the morning roundup all last week, getting up super early, well, some could say that I feel like a brand new man. Brooks and Dunn are on the way next with a WOKO flashback.
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10: We've got a real nice Saturday ahead with plenty of sun and isolated shower chance, but most of us are dry with highs near 80. Tonight's clear and comfy, low 59, and tomorrow beautiful once again. Sunshine, the high 84, even warmer on Monday with continued sunny skies and high 87. I'm NBC5 meteorologist Matt Villoretto.
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Brooks and Dunn with a Woko flashback. Brand new man, one great duo to the next. It's Ella Langley and Morgan Wallen on I Can't Love You Anymore on 98.9 WOKO.

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98.9 WOKO, Taylor Swift with her latest I Knew It, I Knew You, coming from the Toy Story 5 soundtrack. I guess I missed the memo. I lost it after one. There's five?

Ride, Ride, Ride from George Burge and Luke Bryan on Big Country 98.9 WOKO. Maybe your ride is on a dirt road. In that case, you're going to need this from Jason Aldean. It's a dirt road anthem on WOKO.

day, Pop's farm was a place to go. 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Jack and Jim were a few good men. 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Y'all ain't listening. Them old days.

0: 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And then it's Cody Johnson and Carrie Underwood with I'm Gonna Love You.
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4: With the NASCAR Report, I'm Chris LeBlanc. The NASCAR Cup Series made history Sunday at the inaugural Enduro 250 in San Diego. Pole sitter Shane Van Gisbergen looked strong early on, but a major multi-car crash midway through the race reshuffled the field and eliminated several contenders. Rising star Corey Heim capitalized on smart strategy and strong pace, charging from outside the top 10 into contention. In the closing laps, Heim would battle teammate Tyler Reddick for the lead before Reddick suffered a late tire issue, opening the door for Heim to pull away and score his first career NASCAR Cup Series win. Bubba Wallace finished second, giving 23XI Racing a 1-2 finish, while the chaotic debut street race delivered plenty of cautions, drama, and a memorable first winner in San Diego. Next up, more road course action at Sonoma for the Toyota Save Mart 350 Sunday at 3:30 p.m. I'm Chris LeBlanc. Keep it on track, and we'll see you next time on the NASCAR Report.

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Zach Top, South of Sanity, bringing that old style into the new era of country music. Caleb here hanging out with you on your Saturday, and it's Blake Shelton with Honey Bee. They're probably loving it out there. I mean, the grass, the dandelions, it won't stop growing.

0: 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Every single text enters you to win the Dream Deck Upgrade, which draws on August 14th. On the way next, it's a look at the weather forecast, and then Brad Paisley with I'm Gonna Miss Her, otherwise known as The Fishing Song.
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10: We've got a real nice Saturday ahead with plenty of sun and isolated shower chance, but most of us are dry with highs near 80. Tonight's clear and comfy, low 59, and tomorrow beautiful once again. Sunshine, the high 84. Even warmer on Monday with continued sunny skies and the high 87. I'm NBC5 meteorologist Matt DiLoretto.
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98.9 WOKO. Brad Paisley with the fishing song. Caleb here hanging out with you on your Saturday. Hopefully it's been a great day for you so far. If not, there's still plenty of time to turn this weekend around. Even if you don't get it turned around, Megan Maroney explains that the world is hard on beautiful things, so look in the mirror and just smile.

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Thinking About Me from Morgan Wallen on Big Country 98.9 WOKO. Caleb here hanging out with you on your Saturday morning. A little bit earlier than I'm used to hanging out with you on your Saturday, but hey, it's all fun to me. It's Jason Aldean with Don't Tell On Me on WOKO.

Country 98.9 WOKO. Carly Pierce and Lee Bryce teaming up on I Hope You're Happy Now. Caleb here hanging out with you on your Saturday. Thank you for spending part of your day with me. I truly do appreciate it. I'll be back tomorrow at 3 p.m. But for now, it's Bailey Zimmerman and Luke Combs with a backup plan.

Good morning from Big Country 98.9 WOKO. Nick Allen here. This song accomplished the unusual feat of reaching the top 40 on both the modern rock chart and the country chart. It's Kid Rock all summer long on Big Country 98.9 WOKO.

0: 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Of course we do. 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

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With a useless fact, the Simpsons are responsible for popularizing the word meh. Meh. 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

0: Luke Bryan on Big Country, 98.9 WOKO. Nick here with a quick Nick news attack. According to an annual survey, Americans now believe they need a magic number of $1.46 million to retire comfortably. That's up from last year's magic number, which was anything, please, anything at all. 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
5: We know what it's like here because we live here. 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
6: Got beautiful summer weather as we kick off this last weekend of June. Expect a partly sunny sky this afternoon with just a spot shower possible near the mountains. It will be seasonably warm, a high of 80. Tonight, mostly clear and comfortable, a low of 59. Tomorrow, expect a mostly sunny sky. It turns a bit warmer, a high of 84, with again just a spot shower possible by afternoon, mainly in the higher elevations. Then on Monday, mostly sunny and very warm, a high of 87. But the humidity stays manageable. I'm NBC5 meteorologist Andrew Grotsky.
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No news on Big Country 98.9 WOKO. This lady did a great job doing this song at the recent CMA Fest. It's Ella Langley, Be Her.

0: Blake Shelton, Stay Country or Die, trying on Big Country, 98.9 WOKO. Nick Hill, looks like it's going to be a gorgeous weekend weather-wise. High in the low 80s with sunshine. Ah, yeah, please, by all means, make the best of it. And make sure you take Big Country 98.9 WOKO right there along with you for the ride. Bailey Zimmerman, Corey Kent and Coe Wetzel, and more of your faves on the way next on Big Country 98.9 WOKO.
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The bar is not just a place to drink. It's a confessional, a battleground. It's Jordan Davis. Here's Bar None.

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0: Jason Aldean on Big Country, 98.9 WOKO. Nick here letting you know, happening now until 2 p.m. this afternoon, Jeffersonville Car Show is going to be going on at a Cambridge Elementary School sponsored by the Vermont Automobile Enthusiast. 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

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Phone, keys, wallet on Big Country 98.9 WOKO. I wonder if John Mayer is going to be invited to Taylor Swift's wedding. I'm Nick with Blake Shelton.

0: Blake Shelton on Big Country, 98.9 WOKO. Nick here. Hey, thanks for being part of the WOKO crew, my friend. And if you tuned in from Essex Junction to Champlain, thanks for listening to Big Country, 98.9 WOKO. Your NBC 5 weather on the way next. And a WOKO flashback from Alan Jackson, his final concert, hitting tonight in Nashville. Gone Country, next on Big Country, 98.9 WOKO.
1: 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Here's what Toby from Charcuterie Frick had to say.
2: I mean, we're neighbors. Like, we're like just a hop across the border. And I think there would be a lot of companies that would benefit from that. What's cool about the radio, one thing that I've seen is you have to repeat it a lot, a repeat story. It's like a small child. You got to tell him, don't do this so many times before he actually picks up on it. More or less, people hear your name all the time. I mean, it's like a common thing at one point, you know? 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That's what we're doing right now. I just enjoy when people come back and when they buy something with their hard-earned money and they enjoy whatever they purchased from us, they come back. That gives us great pride and joy.
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0: beautiful summer weather as we kick off this last weekend of June. Expect a partly sunny sky this afternoon with just a spot shower possible near the mountains. It will be seasonably warm, a high of 80. Tonight, mostly clear and comfortable, a low of 59. Tomorrow, expect a mostly sunny sky. It turns a bit warmer, a high of 84, with again just a spot shower possible by afternoon, mainly in the higher elevations. Then on Monday, mostly sunny and very warm, a high of 87, but the humidity stays manageable. I'm NBC5 meteorologist Andrew Grotsky.
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local flashback from Alan Jackson Gone Country on Big Country 98.9 WOKO's final concert tonight at Nissan Stadium. I am Nick with Morgan Wallen. Wouldn't

0: Scotty McCrary, along with Hootie and the Blowfish. Bottle Rockets on Big Country 98.9 WOKL. Make sure you tune into the Morning Roundup for Dirk's Bentley tickets all next week. And the show's coming up soon at the Bank NH Pavilion. And Wild Bill and Rod Hill just want you to spell a word to win. That's it. It's that simple. Big shows, big fun, big country. 98.9 WOKO.
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Nick Allen here on a Saturday. This guy did such a great job at the recent CMA Fest on TV a couple of days ago, doing country, and she knows it. It's Luke Bryan on Big Country, 98.9 WOKO.

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It's Chase Matthews, darling.

Good afternoon from Big Country 98.9 WOKO. I am Nick Gallen with the Zach Brown Band. Time to fry up a little chicken. It's Chicken Fried on Big Country 98.9 WOKO.

0: Chicken Fried on Big Country. 98.9 WOKO. Nick here. Hey, WOKO.com's got you covered with all the latest concert info. And make sure you keep listening for more shows coming soon. That's thanks to G-Stone Motors in Middlebury. 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Guess who's coming to the TD Garden Center in Boston on July 7th? It's Megan Moroney. On the way, Shaboozy and Jelly Roll. Amen. 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
7: Up beautiful summer weather as we kick off this last weekend of June. Expect a partly sunny sky this afternoon with just a spot shower possible near the mountains. It will be seasonably warm, a high of 80. Tonight, mostly clear and comfortable, a low of 59. Tomorrow, expect a mostly sunny sky. It turns a bit warmer, a high of 84, with again just a spot shower possible by afternoon, mainly in the higher elevations. Then on Monday, mostly sunny and very warm, a high of 87. But the humidity stays manageable. I'm NBC5 meteorologist Andrew Grofsky.
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A lighter in a drawer. A worn photograph. The ghost of a touch. It's Ella Langley and Morgan Wallen. I Can't Love You Anymore on Big Country 98.9. 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

0: Chris Jansen, me and a beer on Big Country 98.9 WOKO. Nick here with another useless fact. Did you know that most people cannot lick their own elbow due to the length of the human arm and the limited range of motion in the shoulder and elbow joints? Go ahead, try it. On the way, Keith Urban and more coming right up just for you on Big Country 98.9 WOKO. As a matter of fact, I'm going to try it right now.
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Nick Allen here with a lost love country song that tells the story of a man left behind by a free-spirited woman who has likely headed to Texas. 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

excellent. Bailey Zimmerman got all of his charges dropped for being a bonehead in a hotel room. Chevy Silverado there on Big Country 98.9 WOKO. Nick here with Mr. Luke Combs.

0: Luke Combs, She's Got the Best of Me on Big Country 98.9 WOKO. He's going to be part of Alan Jackson's final concert tonight. Last call, one more for the road, the finale, happening at Nissan Stadium in Nashville, along with Luke Bryan, Miranda Lambert, George Strait, Leanne Womack, Carrie Underwood, and Keith Urban could be making guest appearances, and the show's going to be streaming live in downtown Nashville, as a matter of fact, and be filmed for an NBC TV special. I am Nick, Luke Bryan coming up, speaking of which, on the way on Big Country 98.9 WOKO.
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Lake Country, 98.9 WOKO. Kenny Chesney back at the Sphere, and he's already having plans for 2027. Now, he hasn't made anything official yet, but it's expected he's going to launch a major headlining tour. Here's No Shoes, No Shirt, No Problems.

0: Ken H. Chesney on Big Country, 98.9 WOKO. Nick Allen here. You know, summer is here, but how do you know that summer is here? Well, here are some of the summer signs that it is here. For example, my snowblower now starts on the first pull, but my lawnmower won't start at all. My neighbor leaned his ladder against his roof, which means he's thinking about taking his Christmas decorations down. I put on shorts for the first time and discovered my legs are the exact color of a freshly peeled potato. Oh, how about this? My AC bill arrived and the electric company thoughtfully included a sympathy card.
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10: We've got beautiful summer weather as we kick off this last weekend of June. Expect a partly sunny sky this afternoon with just a spot shower possible near the mountains. It will be seasonably warm, a high of 80. Tonight, mostly clear and comfortable, a low of 59. Tomorrow, expect a mostly sunny sky. It turns a bit warmer, a high of 84, with again just a spot shower possible by afternoon, mainly in the higher elevations. Then on Monday, mostly sunny and very warm, a high of 87. But the humidity stays manageable. I'm NBC5 meteorologist Andrew Grusky.
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local flashback from George Strait, heartland of Big Country 98.9 WOKO. Here's one more sign that summer is here. The mosquitoes have unionized and are demanding I donate blood on a recurring monthly basis. Here's Mac and Maroney's Beautiful Things on Big Country 98.9 WOKO.

0: Parker McCollum, what kind of man on Big Country 98.9 WOKO. Checking the date book. Happy birthday greetings to Lori Morgan, turned 67 today. She was born Loretta Lynn Morgan, the daughter of the late great Grand Ole Opry star George Morgan, and she made her professional debut at the age of 13 on the Opry, where her rendition of Paper Roses received a standing ovation. I am Nick. On the way, Blake Shelton, Luke Combs, his latest BYU, and more coming up just for you next on Big Country 98.9 WOKO.
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It's Luke Combs, Be By You on Big Country, 98.9 WOKO.

Big Country 98.9 WOKO. I am Nick. Thank you so much for letting me do what I do each and every weekend for you. Let's have some fun on the radio and play some really cool tunes like this one from Lainey Wilson, Somewhere Over Laredo. 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

Toy Story 5 breaking all kinds of box office records. Taylor Swift, I Knew It, I Knew You on Big Country 98.9 WOKO. Nick here on a Saturday with Mr. Billy Currington.

0: Billy Currington, Do I Make You Wanna on Big Country 98.9 WOKO. We're Saturday nights here at the Radio Ranch. Our golden, my friend. We're talking the original country gold beginning at 7 p.m. tonight with Roddy Yates right here on Big Country 98.9 WOKO.
1: 2.5 centuries ago, a bold idea took root. Today we honor the people and places behind 250 years of American independence.
2: The Hubbardton Battlefield, located in Castleton, Vermont, is the site of the 1777 Battle of Hubbardton, which is the only Revolutionary War battle fought entirely on what is now Vermont soil. The British were commanded by General Simon Fraser, while General Arthur St. Clair led the Americans. The Battle of Hubbardton was won by the British, but the Patriots were able to weaken British forces significantly. Many consider it to be an American strategic victory in the larger Northern Campaign of 1777. Check out the Hubbardton Battlefield this summer.
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He has people do that for him. I call that lazy. It's Jason Aldean. Lights, come on, Big Country, 98.9 WOKO.

0: Jason Aldean on Big Country, 98.9 WOKO. Hey, my pal Sarah Spencer, she got your back on the road. Safe driving and great country tunes on the ride weekdays from 3 to 7 p.m. right here on 98.9 WOKO, your NBC 5 weather coming up. And a Woco flashback from Patti Loveless. I'm That Kind of Girl. Next on Big Country, 98.9 WOKO.
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6: Got beautiful summer weather as we kick off this last weekend of June. Expect a partly sunny sky this afternoon with just a spot shower possible near the mountains. It will be seasonably warm, a high of 80. Tonight, mostly clear and comfortable, a low of 59. Tomorrow, expect a mostly sunny sky. It turns a bit warmer, a high of 84, with again just a spot shower possible by afternoon, mainly in the higher elevations. Then on Monday, mostly sunny and very warm, a high of 87. But the humidity stays manageable. I'm NBC5 meteorologist Andrew Grotsky.
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A vocal flashback from Patti Loveless' I'm That Kind of Girl on Big Country 98.9 WOKO. Nick Gallen here on a Saturday afternoon with Ella Langley. Be

0: Megan Maroney, Am I Okay? On Big Country 98.9 WOKO. Nick Allen here. Thanks so much for tuning in. Here's your last useless fact of the day. Did you know that no high jumper has ever been able to stay off the ground for more than 1 second? Okay, whatever floats your boat. Luke Combs, Going, Going, Gone, coming up, and more coming up on Big Country 98.9 WOKO.
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6: We know what it's like here because we live here. Here at Hannaford. 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They're catching up on town news and continuing our story from last time. 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It's picked, stocked, and purchased local. Where everyone gets to see all the good that happens here. Hannaford.

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Big Country 98.9 WOKO. I'm Nick. I'm out. Back with you tomorrow morning, 11 a.m. after the flea market. Glenn's in next on Big Country 98.9 at WOKO. 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

Big Country, 98.9 WOKO, and Jason Aldean, Don't Tell on Me. He's starting off 3 o'clock on this Super Saturday. My name is Glenn, back again with the soundtrack to your weekend. It's Blake Shelton, She Wouldn't Be Gone.

0: wouldn't be gone on Big Country 98.9 WOKO. Glovis Hugh here on this Super Saturday, and coming up next week, the Morning Roundup has your chance at Dirks Bentley tickets all next week. The show coming up soon at Bank and Ace Pavilion, and Wild Bill and Rod Hill want to send you there. You just have to spell a word to win. Yeah, simple as that. You think? You'll have to find out Monday. Big shows and big fun. It's all on Big Country 98.9 WOKO.
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0: Holmes and Hurricane on Big Country 98.9 WOKO. Cliff, it's you on this Super Saturday with another look at your NBC 5 weather forecast coming up. And Trisha Yearwood with a WOKO weekend flashback next on Big Country.
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9: Got beautiful summer weather as we kick off this last weekend of June. Expect a partly sunny sky this afternoon with just a spot shower possible near the mountains. It will be seasonably warm, a high of 80. Tonight, mostly clear and comfortable, a low of 59. Tomorrow, expect a mostly sunny sky. It turns a bit warmer, a high of 84, with again just a spot shower possible by afternoon, mainly in the higher elevations. Then on Monday, mostly sunny and very warm, a high of 87. But the humidity stays manageable. I'm NBC5 meteorologist Andrew Grotsky.
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1: Big Country 98.9 WOKO, Jason Aldean, and Let Your Boys Be Country. Good luck with you on this Super Saturday. We're going to look at your evening forecast. And later afternoon, partly sunny, then partly cloudy throughout the night. 10% chance of rain. We'll have some showers around 6, it looks like. 40% chance, but decreasing into the night and for a clear evening as well. High temperatures, still going to see the low 80s possibly in the later afternoon and cooling down into the night with mid to low 70s, high 60s by midnight. Here's Kane Brown, Woman, his latest on Big Country.

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Big Country 98.9 WOKO, Corey Kent and Co Wetzel. It's Rocky Mountain Low, starting off 4 o'clock on this Super Saturday. My name is Glenn with the soundtrack to your weekend is the Zach Brown Band and Toes.

0: Stranded Toes on Big Country 98.9 WOKO. Good luck with you on this Super Saturday. Luke Combs on the way. Also, Zach Top got his latest Jason Aldean 2 when we come back.
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health of sanity on Big Country 98.9 WOKL. Glenn with you and another Woco Weekend Flashback coming up. Here's Jason Aldean, When She Says Baby on Big Country.

Maybe on Big Country 98.9 WOKO. Give it to you on this Super Saturday with a Believe It or Not tale for you. Believe it or not, this actually happened. The Arizona Department of Public Safety is reminding drivers to slow down after a recent speeding crackdown turned up some wild excuses. One woman was clocked doing 108 miles an hour in a 65 zone. Her explanation, she told officers she was trying to get home fast so she wouldn't miss an episode of the reality show Love Island. She didn't just get a ticket, she was arrested and charged with criminal speed and reckless driving, and her car was towed off to impound for 20 days. Country music fans, the all-new WOKO Country Club is here. 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
6: Tonight, mostly clear and comfortable, a low of 59. Tomorrow, mostly sunny and turning a bit warmer, a high of 84. A spot shower is possible in the afternoon, mainly in the higher elevations, but most towns stay dry. Tomorrow night, mostly clear, a low of 61. Then on Monday, mostly sunny and very warm, a high of 87, but the humidity stays manageable. I'm NBC5 meteorologist Andrew Brodsky.
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Good with you, Kenny Chesney on the way for your weekend. Also, Shaboozy with Ella Langley and Morgan Wallen. 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

0: Shaboozy with good news on Big Country 98.9 WOKO. 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

Jordan Davis, and I Ain't Saying on Big Country 98.9 WOKO. Good luck with you on this Super Saturday and a peek at your Super Sunday forecast. Mostly sunny throughout the day. Doesn't look like we'll have a chance of rain, though. No predicted chance of rain throughout the day. High temperatures tomorrow in the mid to high 70s and low to mid 80s, 83, 84 in the later afternoon. And around this time tomorrow, mostly sunny skies and, of course, those high temperatures I mentioned there. John Morgan now, his latest, Kid Myself, on 98.9 WOKO.

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Josh Ross, Hate How You Look. His latest starting off 5 o'clock on this Super Saturday. My name is Glenn with Florida Georgia Line. It's round here.

0: around here from Florida, Georgia line on Big Country 98.9 WOKO. Glove to you on this Super Saturday with a Big Country birthday today. Lori Morgan, 67 years young today. Born Loretta Lynn Morgan. She's the daughter of the late Grand Ole Opry star George Morgan. Lori made her professional debut at age 13 on the Opry, where her rendition of Paper Roses got her a standing ovation. Happy Big Country birthday, Lori Morgan.
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Big Country 98.9 WOKO. John Party, this then, his latest Boots Off. Good luck with you on this Super Saturday and another WOKO weekend flashback on the way after Blake Shelton, Pistolani's and Friends. Of course, everybody calls this song Chew Tobacco Spit. Boys Round Here is the name. It's on Big Country. Well,

0: Blake Shelton with Pistol Annie's and Friends Boys round here on Big Country 98.9 WOKO. Glenn with you on this Super Saturday with another look at your NBC 5 weather on the way. And the big dog daddy, Toby Keith, got a WOKO weekend flashback from him. And WOKO.com has got you covered with all the latest concert info. 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
7: Tonight, mostly clear and comfortable, a low of 59. Tomorrow, mostly sunny and turning a bit warmer, a high of 84. A spot shower is possible in the afternoon, mainly in the higher elevations, but most towns stay dry. Tomorrow night, mostly clear, a low of 61. Then on Monday, mostly sunny and very warm, a high of 87, but the humidity stays manageable. I'm NBC5 meteorologist Andrew Brodsky.
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Keith, I love this bar. Your Woco Weekend Flashback on Big Country 98.9 WOKO. Yeah, looking at the C chart for the show at TD Garden for Cloud 9 Tour. Goodness. Have fun getting some seats on that one. It's going to cost you, and pretty much a sold-out show at a lot of other places, too. It's Megan Maroney.

Thomas Rhett and Riley Green, half of me on Big Country 98.9 WOKO. Glove with you on this Super Saturday and a look at your evening forecast. Partly cloudy skies with some showers expected probably within the next hour. 40% chance of rain and temperatures into the night. We'll see that a high earlier, low 80s today, but decreasing into the low 70s, high 60s right around midnight. Partly cloudy and a 10% chance of rain around then too. Here's Bailey Zimmerman Chevy Silverado on Big Country. 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

Country 98.9 WOKO, George Burge and Luke Bryan. It's Ride, Ride, Ride, starting off 6 o'clock on this Super Saturday. My name is Glenn with the soundtrack to your weekend. And last hour for me, so let's make it count, shall we? Low Cash, one big country song. 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

0: 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So be sure to check that out. That is going on today. Also tomorrow on Station Road in North Hero, the North Hero Flea Market. Also continuing, Stars and Stripes on the Lake Celebration at the Roses Point Recreation Center. Activities throughout the weekend, including chicken barbecue, parade, rides, fireworks, and more. That is going on today. Also tomorrow, and the Lamoille County Players present the Addams Family Musical at the Hyde Park Opera House. Shows continuing tomorrow on that as well. 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

Lainey Wilson and John Mayer, their latest phone, Keys Wildin' on Big Country 98.9 WOKO. Good with you on this Super Saturday. Coming up, another WOKO weekend flashback with Jason Aldean now. 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

today, Pop's Farm was a place to go. Load a truck up, hit the dirt road. 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Light the bonfire and call the girls. King and the Can and the Marlboro Man. Jack and Jim were a few good men. 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I'm tired of talking, man. Y'all ain't listening. Them old

0: Dirt Road Anthem on Big Country 98.9 WOKO. Glyphus, you on this Super Saturday. Coming up, another look at your NBC 5 weather forecast. And Joe Diffie with a WOKO weekend flashback. 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
7: Tonight, mostly clear and comfortable, a low of 59. Tomorrow, mostly sunny and turning a bit warmer, a high of 84. A spot shower is possible in the afternoon, mainly in the higher elevations, but most towns stay dry. Tomorrow night, mostly clear, a low of 61. Then on Monday, mostly sunny and very warm, a high of 87, but the humidity stays manageable. I'm NBC5 meteorologist Andrew Grotsky.
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Joe Diffie, Third Rock from the Sun on Big Country 98.9 WOKO. It's your WOKO Weekend Flashback. Good luck to you on this Super Saturday. The soundtrack to your weekend. Continuing, Zach Brown Band on the way. Luke Combs.

0: 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Glove with you, and of course our WOKO weekend flashbacks are always fun to crank up, but plenty of flashbacks also on the way with Rowdy Yates and the original Country Gold, starting in about half an hour right here on Big Country 98.9 WOKO.
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2: I mean, we're neighbors. Like, we're like just a hop across the border. And I think there would be a lot of companies that would benefit from that. 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It's like a small child. 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More or less, people hear your name all the time. I mean, it's like a common thing at one point, you know? 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That's what we're doing right now. I just enjoy when people come back, and when they buy something with their hard-earned money, and they enjoy whatever they purchased from us, and they come back, that gives us great pride and joy.
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Kane Brown, like I love country music on Big Country 98.9 WOKO. Cliff, with you and a peek at your Super Sunday forecast. Mostly sunny skies for most of the day. No predicted chance of rain, so nice sunny day for the weekend once again. Temperatures tomorrow, mid to high 70s, low to mid 80s in the late afternoon, 84 for the high.

Michael Flats, Fast Cars and Freedom on Big Country 98.9 WOKO. Glove with you on this Super Saturday, and it's been fun, but I do need to run. But I do want to thank you so much, of course, for doing the right thing and spending your weekend with us. 7 o'clock coming up real soon, and that'll be the original Country Goal with Rowdy 8, 7 to midnight tonight, a big country tradition around here. Playing your favorite flashbacks, taking your request, and he's got contests every hour for you, too. So make sure, be caller 10, and you could be his next winner. I hope to catch you back here tomorrow morning, 5 a.m., bright and early, with the soundtrack to your early Sunday morning. Better get to bed real soon if I'm going to make that show. So I hope to see you tomorrow morning as well. And don't forget Mario Cabrera with the Sunday morning radio flea market. He's back at 8 a.m. following yours truly. Have a wonderful rest of your weekend and a wonderful evening from all of us at Big Country 98.9 WOKO. See ya. 20.

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0: like it. I love it. Tim McGraw from the original Country Gold, 855-697-6939. Rowdy on this end, and where are you?
1: Hey, this is Mark, Northeast Alabama. I was going to tell you, we got Gene Watson coming to the picking post July the 18th in Rainsville, Alabama. I wonder if you might play a little bit of 14.

0: of vodka during his recovery almost killed him, and that is the reason he is off the sauce for good. Your Love is a Miracle on the Original Country Gold with Rowdy Yates. And speaking of singers who prefer their catfish and oysters from dirty water, Leon Everett is one of them and is the first of five forgotten favorites we will play this weekend. While the song was based on a man from the French Quarter of New Orleans, Leon himself was actually from the Carolinas. But what I never knew until this week was that the song was not original to him at all. It was first recorded by Lee Von Helm, and if his name sounds familiar, that is because he was the longtime drummer and singer of the 60s and 70s group known as The Band.
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14: Clear, cool, and comfy tonight, the low 59. Tomorrow, another beautiful day, sunshine, the high 84. And it's clear and comfy again tomorrow night, lows around 60. Monday, feeling like summer, but the humidity staying in check. Sunshine, the high 87. I'm NBC5 meteorologist Matt DiLoretto.
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1: Hey, Rowdy, this is Gwen and Paul in Johnson, Vermont. 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

0: top of my rowdy friends, folks just sort of showed up from all over the world, and it was kind of shocking. But we're going to do it again, and I have a feeling it's going to go longer than our scheduled 1 hour. 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

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On top of that, we kick off every hour of the show with some of the biggest songs from the very year I was born. 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